0: A lot of progress has been made.
1: What?
0: And they called me and they said, please, let's talk. They want to talk. The funny thing is they never mentioned that. They always say, we're not talking. But they called. They wanted to talk. We've been talking. They want to make a deal. They do not want to be hit. This was the biggest hit since World War II, as I said. They did not, and they saw it happening. They saw all the goods being loaded. They saw everything. They knew exactly what was happening. And I think it'd be very smart to make a deal. We'll see what happens. They had a very good day. The negotiations were good.
2: Más adelante, alerta máxima en Guatemala por la erupción del volcán de fuego. Y enseguida, Edmundo Jacobo, exsecretario ejecutivo del INE, habla sobre las campañas electorales anticipadas.
3: Informativo NTR con Guillermo Ortega Ruiz.
4: Amamos la nostalgia.